0: music only.
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2: 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Hit music only.

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2: 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So we pray.
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